She doing two sex rays. She doing two bullets. She doing two sex rays. She doing two bullets. She doing two sex rays. She doing two bullets. She doing two sex rays. She doing two.

Plusz FM. Wake up in the morning feeling like P. Diddy. Hey, what up, girl? Grab my glasses, I'm out the door. I'm gonna hit this city. Let's before go. I leave, brush my teeth with a bottle of Jack. 'Cause when I leave for the night, I ain't coming.